0: the strut?
1: If you take a chance, it's so full of pep.
0: Oh, yes?
1: It will get you when you're strutting in the Strand tonight.
0: Mind the taxi, darling.
1: Just get into line.
0: And then?
1: Everybody's there, you'll be feeling fine.
0: My, my.
1: Once

0: saw their wives and half.
1: It seems to me there should be easier ways to get a laugh.
0: Shall I slip my big shoes out?
1: Off on the road to Morocco.

like a complete set of Shakespeare that you get in the corner drugstore for $1.98. We're Morocco bound. Or like a volume of Omar Khayyam that you buy in a department store at Christmas time for your cousin Julia. We're Morocco.

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0: Well, a little less talk and a little more action.

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He's a boogie-woogie bugle boy of Company B. Do-do-do-do-da-da, do-da-da, do-do-do-do. 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

0: Kövessen bennünket Facebook oldalunkon, és értesüljön elsőként 12 csatornás rádiónk legfrissebb híreiről.
1: Here's what opera star Marguerite Piazza says about Camels.
2: If you want to smoke a cigarette that's mild and good tasting too, try Camels. I did, and I found that Camels have a mildness that agrees with my throat, and a rich flavor that I didn't find in any other brand. Try Camels and see.

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is, you is, and you must laugh and sing and dance for two instead of one.

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1: Hey, hey.
0: Tweet, tweet, twa, twa, twa. 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
1: Hey, hey.
0: Oh gee, baby, oh shaw. 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
1: Hey.

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1: Hey, hey.
0: Tweet, tweet, twat, twat, tweet. 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
1: Hey, hey.
0: Oh, gee, baby, he's sharp. Now, he only meant to play a little bit, but it got good to him, and he just can't quit. Tell me, how's Hawk doing?
1: Hey, hey.

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He floated on water.

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Number one was very gay, and he built his house with hay. 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

0: kiderült,
1: hogy a leghasznosabb befektetés egy 5 forintos államsors jegy, mert 50 ezer forintot nyerhet vele. Húzás március 7-én.
2: You know, if you were to follow a busy doctor as he makes his daily round of calls, you'd find yourself having a mighty busy time keeping up with him. Time out for many men of medicine usually means just long enough to enjoy a cigarette. And because they know what a pleasure it is to smoke a mild, good-tasting cigarette, they're particular about the brand they choose. In a repeated national survey, doctors in all branches of medicine, doctors in all parts of the country were asked, "What cigarette do you smoke, doctor?" Once again, the brand named most was Camel. Yes, according to this repeated nationwide survey, more doctors smoke Camels than any other cigarette. Why not change to Camels for the next 30 days and see what a difference it makes in your smoking enjoyment? See how Camels agree with your throat. See how mild and good-tasting a cigarette can be.

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1: How do you do, Mr. Brown?
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3: How do you do, Mr. Brown?
4: How do you do, Mr. Brownie?
5: How do you do, Mr. Brown?

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Bloop. Bleep. Bloop. I guess I never should have ordered clam soup. Bloop. Bleep. Bloop. Bleep. Bloop. Bleep. I wonder where to go to buy a car cheap. Bleep. Bloop. Bleep. Bloop. Bleep. Bloop. What is it with the babe next door? What is it she does to me? What mad kind of thrill do I find?

blue, bleep, blue, bleep, blue, bleep. The faucet keeps a-drippin' and I just can't.